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1: How many people here have ever heard of a city in Ukraine called Uman? Who's been there?
2: I've been there.
1: Yes? So, for those who don't know, Rabbi Nachman of Breslov, the great grandson of the Baal Shem Tov, is buried in the city, and he chose to be buried there with deep kavana. And every year, the Breslov Hasidim gather there. Last year, there was over 20,000 people in this town for Rosh Hashanah. The greatest, single largest minyan there. There's many, 30, 40, many, many minyanim in there.
3: Minyanim.
1: Congregations happening there. Everybody can do their own thing. But the main central minyan is about 6,000 people at its peak. And when a few times Rosh Hashanah has fallen on Shabbos, they've sung this song in the middle of the davening morning prayers for the song Keladon. It's a very beautiful melody. It'll feature Yonatan Lifshitz on the violin.

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